a kiss in a corner with a black coat on, running from bad home with some cat inside. Now where did you find her?

0: Michael, we're not going to fight about this, okay?
1: Paul, I think I told you. I'm a lover, not a fighter.
0: I've heard it all before, Michael. She told me that I'm her forever lover, you know, don't you remember?

0: What's up, man?
1: What's going on? Everything good?
2: Hey, man, things is good, man. I need a favor. All right. Things is heating up. I got to go out of town, take care of some business. I need you to look after wife for me.
0: You know me, man. I trust. You know that.
2: Got you, man. Whatever you need.
0: All right, now.
2: All right?
0: You just take this ride with me, all right?
2: Let's do it.